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3: Here's Brockville's three-day forecast from the MyFM Weather Center. Tonight, partly cloudy with a slight chance of showers at a low of 20. Tomorrow, cloudy, chance of showers in the afternoon. With the risk of a thunderstorm, it'll feel like 36. Friday, mix of sun and clouds, slight chance of showers at a high of 26. 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
3: Here's Brock Full's 3-day forecast from the MyFM Weather Center. Tonight, partly cloudy with a slight chance of showers at a low of 20. Tomorrow, cloudy, chance of showers in the afternoon. With the risk of a thunderstorm, it'll feel like 36. Friday, mix of sun and clouds, slight chance of showers at a high of 26. 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
1: Here's Brockville's three-day forecast from the MyFM Weather Center. Tonight, partly cloudy with a slight chance of showers at a low of 20. Tomorrow, cloudy, chance of showers in the afternoon. With the risk of a thunderstorm, it'll feel like 36. Friday, mix of sun and clouds, slight chance of showers at a high of 26. I'm Harper Cody, 104.9 MyFM, Brockville's breaking and local.

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1: Spend your Sunday evening at the Brockville Legion with a fun game of bingo. 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
2: Here's Brockville's three-day forecast from the MyFM Weather Center. Tonight, partly cloudy with a slight chance of showers at a low of 20. Tomorrow, cloudy, chance of showers in the afternoon. With the risk of a thunderstorm, it'll feel like 36. Friday, mix of sun and clouds, slight chance of showers at a high of 26. 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
1: Here's Brockville's three-day forecast from the MyFM Weather Center. Tonight, partly cloudy with a slight chance of showers at a low of 20. Tomorrow, cloudy, chance of showers in the afternoon. With the risk of a thunderstorm, it'll feel like 36. Friday, mix of sun and clouds, slight chance of showers at a high of 26. 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
2: Here's Brockville's three-day forecast from the MyFM Weather Center. Tonight, partly cloudy with a slight chance of showers at a low of 20. Tomorrow, cloudy, chance of showers in the afternoon. With the risk of a thunderstorm, it'll feel like 36. Friday, mix of sun and clouds, slight chance of showers at a high of 26. I'm Harper Cody, 104.9 MyFM, Brockville's Breaking

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1: Here's Brockville's three-day forecast from the MyFM Weather Center. Tonight, partly cloudy with a slight chance of showers at a low of 20. Tomorrow, cloudy, chance of showers in the afternoon. With the risk of a thunderstorm, it'll feel like 36. Friday, mix of sun and clouds, slight chance of showers at a high of 26. I'm Harper Cody, 104.9 MyFM, Brockville's Breaking and Local.

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1: Good Thursday morning. Welcome back. It's Chris with you. Here's some things you might want to chat about around the water cooler. A Dolly Parton musical based on the country icon's life and music will hit Broadway January the 19th on her 81st birthday. HBO Max garnered 122 Emmy nominations, surpassing Netflix's 111 and Apple's record 87. Hacks and The Pit drove HBO Max's success, while Apple's The Pluribus and Widow's Bay contributed heavily to its nods. Disney collected 111 nominations across its platforms, and broadcast television saw a slight rebound with 105 nominations. For those of you looking forward to the halftime show at the World Cup Championship game coming up later this month, it's a pretty stacked lineup. Justin Bieber is now going to join fellow headliners Madonna, Shakira, and BTS, plus Afrobeat star Burna Boy, Venezuelan conductor Gustavo Dudamel, and PS22 Chorus, a choir of elementary school students based in Staten Island, New York, will also perform, the last joined by Coldplay. Good news as far as athletic parity for the 2028 Summer Olympics in Los Angeles, Russian athletes have been provisionally cleared to compete. 2,000 people were asked, what's the perfect length for a movie? Their answer, just 88 minutes. Preferences fell by generation. Boomers were at 93 minutes. Gen X is at 89. Millennials at 86. Gen Z's at 82. So a little bit of controversy here with Pepsi. They apologized and removed the Threads post that compared its wild cherry soda to, quote, regular cherry stops asking for permission, end quote, after users criticized it for trivializing consent and sexual assault, while some defended the wording as playful. A new trend among divorcees, women are taking their wedding bands and have jewelers recraft them and turning them into divorce rings, which of course they then wear on their middle finger. And according to a recent study, what everyday sound will instantly trigger a happy memory for you? The answer, birds singing or chirping. It's the wake-up call. Good morning.
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3: Here's Brockville's three-day forecast from the MyFM Weather Center. Tonight, partly cloudy with a slight chance of showers at a low of 20. Tomorrow, cloudy, chance of showers in the afternoon. With the risk of a thunderstorm, it'll feel like 36. Friday, mix of sun and clouds, slight chance of showers at a high of 26. I'm Harper Cody, 104.9 MyFM, Brockville's Breaking and Local.

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1: Good morning. A few showers beginning this afternoon and a risk of a thunderstorm late this morning and afternoon as well. Here's what's happening in Brockville. Brockville has a new date for its postponed Canada Day fireworks. The free show is now set for Sunday, August 2nd at Blockhouse Island beginning at 9:45. Residents and visitors are invited to gather along the waterfront for the display over the St. Lawrence River. The city thanked the public for its patience. OPSU CEFPO is asking the employer and funder to return to mediation as the labor dispute with LLGAMH enters its seventh week. Union Representative Alex Lane said the group is prepared to meet July 13th in Toronto with a mediator to work toward a new agreement. The union says workers are seeking fair wages and improved working conditions. A free summer festival is bringing art, music, and family fun to Merrickville this weekend. The Merrickville Festival of the Arts runs Saturday at Blockhouse Park with local performers, theater, and activities for kids. Anya Perry, owner of Maple Music and music programmer for the festival, says there will be plenty to take in.
2: Yes, so people can expect lots of art, everything art. There will be 30 artists set up in the park in booths where they'll be providing a wonderful opportunity for visitors to meet the artists and add to their collection.
1: Admission is free. It starts Saturday at 10 a.m. In sports, in FIFA World Cup action, France takes on Morocco today at 4 o'clock for a spot in the quarterfinals. In the WNBA, the Toronto Tempo fell to the Golden State Valkyries 83-75. In the CFL, the Ottawa Redblacks visit the Edmonton Elks tonight for a 9 o'clock kickoff. And the Blue Jays crush the San Francisco Giants 10-0. I'm Jessica Minnie with the news that keeps you connected to where you live. 401 Traffic and Weather together next on Brockville's 104.9 My FM.
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1: No problems on the 401 from Kingston to Cornwall. Kananoque and Brockville are seeing good traffic flow, and the 416 is running without delays. For weather, a chance of showers and thunderstorms late this morning and early afternoon, high 28, feeling like 34. Tonight, a few showers early this evening and tapering off overnight, low 20. Tomorrow, mix of sun and cloud with a chance of showers and thunderstorms late in the afternoon, then clear overnight, high 28, low 16. And Saturday, sunny, high 26, low 16. 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

Good morning, everyone. This is MyFM in the Morning with Jamie and Lorena. Coming up, we've got entertainment news, including a revelation about the timing of Travis Kelce's proposal to Taylor Swift that a lot of Swifties had already figured out how trash from their wedding is being sold and making some big bucks for some people. But next, Paris joins us to share some great websites for enjoying summer and the great outdoors. And to get us on the highway that is life, here's Tom Cochran on MyFM in the Morning.

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1: Good morning, I'm Jessica Minnie. Time for What's Good in and around Brockville, where we catch up with local newsmakers and people doing interesting things in the community.
2: The third annual Bells and Ladders Girls Firefighters Camp in Brockville is back July 22nd to the 24th. Fire Chief Melanie Jones outlined some activities attendees will take part in.
3: They learn about what an SCBA is and what wearing one is like. They learn about their personal protective equipment, so the bunker gear. They'll do a little bit of first aid training, and they'll do some games as well. They'll learn about the fire trucks and what's on them and what some of the equipment does.
2: Teens will also learn rappelling, putting out live fires, search and rescue, cutting apart vehicles, along with much more. Applications for this year's camp close May 22nd. Read the full story right now at brockvilledaily.ca. In the newsroom, I'm Evan Gibb.
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9: If you're heading on the 401 from Kingston to Cornwall, it's an easy drive today. Traffic is moving steadily through Gananoque and Brockville, and the 416 is problem-free. For weather, a chance of showers and thunderstorms late this morning and early afternoon, high 28, feeling like 34. Tonight, a few showers early this evening and tapering off overnight, low 20. Tomorrow, mix of sun and cloud with a chance of showers and thunderstorms late in the afternoon, then clear overnight, high 28, low 16. And Saturday, sunny, high 26, low 16. 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

0: It's Thursday morning on MyFM in the Morning with Jamie and Lorena. Thank you so much for joining me this morning. Well, coming up, we'll hear more from Paris. This website, finding the hidden treasure spots along your road trip. We'll take a peek first, though, at celebrity birthdays. Actor Douglas Booth hits 34 years old today from Romeo and Juliet, Jupiter Ascending as well. TV host Christina Hack, who gained fame as the host of HGTV's Flip or Flop, turns 43 today. Fred Savage, who we watched as Kevin on The Wonder Years, hits the big 5-0 today. Courtney Love somehow made it to her 62nd birthday today. And Tom Hanks turns the big 7-0 today. How about this classic scene from A League of Their Own? Happy 70th birthday, Tom. You are fantastic.
1: Hey, Evelyn. Can I ask you a question? 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

0: 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Here's what's happening in Brockville.
1: Good morning, I'm Jessica Minnie. Here's what's coming up over the next 48 hours. It's everything you need to know.
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7: Everything looking good on the 401 between Kingston and Cornwall. No slowdowns reported through Gananoque or Brockville, and the 416 is clear as well. For weather, a chance of showers and thunderstorms late this morning and early afternoon, high 28, feeling like 34. Tonight, a few showers early this evening and tapering off overnight, low 20. Tomorrow, mix of sun and cloud with a chance of showers and thunderstorms late in the afternoon, then clear overnight, high 28, low 16. And Saturday, sunny, high 26, low 16. 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

75, and a revelation about the timing of Travis Kelce's proposal to Taylor Swift that a lot of Swifties had already figured out. Right after Soul Decision, ooh, it's kind of crazy, on MyFM in the Morning.

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1: Good morning. A few showers beginning this afternoon and a risk of a thunderstorm late this morning and afternoon as well. Here's what's happening in Brockville.
2: 17% of the population in Ontario lives in rural communities, but rural communities maintain 31% of Ontario's roads and bridges and major infrastructure.
1: That was Krista Lowry, chair of the Rural Ontario Municipal Association, describing how small towns are faced with runaway infrastructure costs and limited ways to raise revenue, among other challenges. Lowry reports that municipal construction costs have risen 70% in the last 10 years. As a result, without upper-level government support, Lowry says property taxes for small towns in Ontario have risen over 6% on average each year for the last 2 years. The Brockville Fire Department responded to 100 emergency incidents in June, highlighting another busy month for local firefighters. During the first 6 months of 2026, crews attended 549 emergency calls, including fires, medical emergencies, rescues, and alarm activations. The department continues providing around-the-clock emergency response to help keep the Brockville community safe throughout the year. A delayed Canada Day celebration is coming back to Brockville's waterfront. The city says its postponed fireworks display will now take place Sunday, August 2nd at Blockhouse Island. The free show starts at 9:45 at night and is expected to light up the sky over the St. Lawrence River. Officials say they look forward to welcoming spectators. In sports, in FIFA World Cup action, Morocco takes on France at 4 o'clock today. In the CFL, the Ottawa Redblacks visit the Edmonton Elks tonight for a 9 o'clock kickoff. In the WNBA, the Toronto Tempo fell to the Golden State Valkyries 83-75, and the Blue Jays crushed the San Francisco Giants 10-0. I'm Jessica Minnie with the news that keeps you connected to where you live. 401 Traffic and Weather together next on Brockville's 104.9 MyFM.
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8: No problems on the 401 from Kingston to Cornwall. Traffic is flowing nicely in Gananoque and Brockville, and the 416 is running without delays. For weather, a chance of showers and thunderstorms late this morning and early afternoon, high 28, feeling like 34. Tonight, a few showers early this evening and tapering off overnight, low 20. Tomorrow, mix of sun and cloud with a chance of showers and thunderstorms late in the afternoon, then clear overnight, high 28, low 16. And Saturday, sunny, high 26, low 16. 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
1: Good morning, I'm Jessica Minnie. 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
2: The third annual Bells and Ladders Girls Firefighters Camp in Brockville is back July 22nd to the 24th. Brockville Fire Chief Melanie Jones explains the purpose of the camp.
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2: Attendees will experience activities including rappelling, putting out live fires, search and rescue, cutting apart vehicles, along with much more. 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
7: Heading on the 401 between Kingston and Cornwall, it's an easy drive today. Traffic is steady through Gananoque and Brockville, and the 416 is problem-free. For weather, a chance of showers and thunderstorms late this morning and early afternoon, high 28, feeling like 34. Tonight, a few showers early this evening and tapering off overnight, low 20. Tomorrow, mix of sun and cloud with a chance of showers and thunderstorms late in the afternoon, then clear overnight, high 28, low 16. And Saturday, sunny, high 26, low 16. 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
1: Good morning, I'm Jessica Minnie. Here's what's coming up over the next 48 hours. It's everything you need to know.
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7: Looking good on the 401 between Kingston and Cornwall. No slowdowns reported through Gananoque or Brockville, and the 416 is clear as well. For weather, a chance of showers and thunderstorms late this morning and early afternoon, high 28, feeling like 34. Tonight, a few showers early this evening and tapering off overnight, low 20. Tomorrow, mix of sun and cloud with a chance of showers and thunderstorms late in the afternoon, then clear overnight, high 28, low 16. And Saturday, sunny, high 26, low 16. 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

0: 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The Brockville Professional Firefighters Association is back with their annual raffle. 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
2: All right, leadoff hitter today on this Thursday, July the 9th, Emerson Woodcock celebrating 8 candles on his birthday cake today. Huge happy birthday shout out to you, Emerson. Have a great day.
0: Happy birthday, Tammy Canna. Have a wonderful day, Tammy. And best wishes for your new decade. Love from all the family.
2: Happy 21st birthday to Ethan Burns. Time sure does fly when you're having fun. Ethan, love mom, dad, Evangeline, and of course, Chaos and Chloe. We hope you have a fantastic day.
0: And happy birthday, Prince, who we're pretty sure is a fur baby. Have a great day, Prince. Love, moms. And congrats this morning to Ethan Burns, who is the winner of our pizza from Luna Pizzeria. It's delicious. You will love it. And someone will be in touch soon, Ethan.
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1: Good morning. A few showers beginning this afternoon and a risk of a thunderstorm late this morning and afternoon as well. Here's what's happening in Brockville. Brockville has a new date for its postponed Canada Day fireworks. The free show is now set for Sunday, August 2nd at Blockhouse Island beginning at 9:45. Residents and visitors are invited to gather along the waterfront for the display over the St. Lawrence River. The city thanked the public for its patience. OPSU CEFPO is asking the employer and funder to return to mediation as the labor dispute with LLGAMH enters its seventh week. Union representative Alex Lane said the group is prepared to meet July 13th in Toronto with a mediator to work toward a new agreement. The union says workers are seeking fair wages and improved working conditions. A free summer festival is bringing art, music, and family fun to Merrickville this weekend. The Merrickville Festival of the Arts runs Saturday at Blockhouse Park with local performers, theater, and activities for kids. Anya Perry, owner of Maple Music and music programmer for the festival, says there will be plenty to take in.
2: Yes, so people can expect lots of art, everything art. There will be 30 artists set up in the park in booths where they'll be providing a wonderful opportunity for visitors to meet the artists and add to their collection.
1: Admission is free. It starts Saturday at 10 a.m. In sports, in FIFA World Cup action, France takes on Morocco today at 4 o'clock for a spot in the quarterfinals. In the WNBA, the Toronto Tempo fell to the Golden State Valkyries 83-75. In the CFL, the Ottawa Redblacks visit the Edmonton Elks tonight for a 9 o'clock kickoff. And the Blue Jays crush the San Francisco Giants 10-0. I'm Jessica Minnie with the news that keeps you connected to where you live. 401 Traffic and Weather together next on Brockville's 104.9 MyFM.
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6: No problems on the 401 from Kingston to Cornwall. Gananoque and Brockville are seeing good traffic flow, and the 416 is running without delays. For weather, a chance of showers and thunderstorms late this morning and early afternoon, high 28, feeling like 34. Tonight, a few showers early this evening and tapering off overnight, low 20. Tomorrow, mix of sun and cloud with a chance of showers and thunderstorms late in the afternoon, then clear overnight, high 28, low 16. And Saturday, sunny, high 26, low 16. 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
1: Good morning, I'm Jessica Minnie. 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
2: The third annual Bells and Ladders Girls Firefighters Camp in Brockville is back July 22nd to the 24th. Fire Chief Melanie Jones outlined some activities attendees will take part in.
3: 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They'll do a little bit of first aid training, and they'll do some games as well. They'll learn about the fire trucks and what's on them and what some of the equipment does.
2: Teams will also learn rappelling, putting out live fires, search and rescue, cutting apart vehicles, along with much more. 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Read the full story right now at brockvilledaily.ca. In the newsroom, I'm Evan Gibb.
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7: Looking good on the 401 from Kingston to Cornwall. No slowdowns through Gananoque or Brockville, and the 416 is clear as well. For weather, a chance of showers and thunderstorms late this morning and early afternoon, high 28, feeling like 34. Tonight, a few showers early this evening and tapering off overnight, low 20. Tomorrow, mix of sun and cloud with a chance of showers and thunderstorms late in the afternoon, then clear overnight, high 28, low 16. And Saturday, sunny, high 26, low 16. 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

0: 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Jamie's off for another couple weeks. Chris is in for Jamie. 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
1: Good morning, I'm Jessica Minnie. Here's what's coming up over the next 48 hours. It's everything you need to know.
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5: On the 401 from Kingston, Cornwall, it's an easy drive. Traffic is moving steady through Gananoque and Brockville, and the 416 is problem-free. For weather, a chance of showers and thunderstorms late this morning and early afternoon, high 28, feeling like 34. Tonight, a few showers early this evening and tapering off overnight, low 20. Tomorrow, mix of sun and cloud with a chance of showers and thunderstorms late in the afternoon, then clear overnight, high 28, low 16. And Saturday, sunny, high 26, low 16. 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
1: Good Thursday morning, everyone. Thanks for joining us here on MyFM in the morning. 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
3: Hey, Evelyn. Can I ask you a question? 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
3: 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Now you start using your head.
5: Are you crying? 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
1: Good morning. A few showers beginning this afternoon and a risk of a thunderstorm late this morning and afternoon as well. Here's what's happening in Brockville.
2: 17% of the population in Ontario lives in rural communities, but rural communities maintain 31% of Ontario's roads and bridges and major infrastructure.
1: That was Krista Lowry, chair of the Rural Ontario Municipal Association, describing how small towns are faced with runaway infrastructure costs and limited ways to raise revenue, among other challenges. Lowry reports that municipal construction costs have risen 70% in the last 10 years. As a result, without upper-level government support, Lowry says property taxes for small towns in Ontario have risen over 6% on average each year for the last 2 years. The Brockville Fire Department responded to 100 emergency incidents in June, highlighting another busy month for local firefighters. During the first 6 months of 2026, crews attended 549 emergency calls, including fires, medical emergencies, rescues, and alarm activations. The department continues providing around-the-clock emergency response to help keep the Brockville community safe throughout the year. A delayed Canada Day celebration is coming back to Brockville's waterfront. The city says its postponed fireworks display will now take place Sunday, August 2nd at Blockhouse Island. The free show starts at 9:45 at night and is expected to light up the sky over the St. Lawrence River. Officials say they look forward to welcoming spectators. In sports, in FIFA World Cup action, Morocco takes on France at 4 o'clock today. In the CFL, the Ottawa Redblacks visit the Edmonton Elks tonight for a 9 o'clock kickoff. In the WNBA, the Toronto Tempo fell to the Golden State Valkyries 83-75, and the Blue Jays crushed the San Francisco Giants 10-0. I'm Jessica Minnie with the news that keeps you connected to where you live. 401 Traffic and Weather together next on Brockville's 104.9 MyFM.
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1: Here's Brockville and area's 3-day forecast from the MyFM Weather Center. Clouds with increasing showers developing this afternoon and a risk of a thunderstorm. A high of 28, feeling more like 34 with the humidex, and the UV index very high at 9 and a low of 20 tonight. Tomorrow we'll see a mix of sun and cloud with a chance of late day showers and a risk of a thunderstorm. High of 28, feeling like 34, and the UV index very high at 8 and a low of 16 tomorrow night. Saturday, we can see sunny conditions with a high of 26 and a low of 16. I'm Jessica Minnie, 104.9 MyFM Brockville and area's breaking and local news.

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1: Good morning, I'm Jessica Minnie. 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
2: The third annual Bells and Ladders Girls Firefighters Camp in Brockville is back July 22nd to the 24th. Brockville Fire Chief Melanie Jones explains the purpose of the camp.
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2: Attendees will experience activities including rappelling, putting out live fires, search and rescue, cutting apart vehicles, along with much more. 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
1: Here's Brockville and Area's three-day forecast from the MyFM Weather Center. Clouds with increasing showers developing this afternoon and a risk of a thunderstorm. A high of 28 feeling more like 34 with the humidex. And the UV index very high at 9 and a low of 20 tonight. Tomorrow we'll see a mix of sun and cloud with a chance of late-day showers and a risk of a thunderstorm. High of 28 feeling like 34 and the UV index very high at 8 and a low of 16 tomorrow night. Saturday, we can see sunny conditions with a high of 26 and a low of 16. I'm Jessica Minnie, 104.9 MyFM Brockville and Area's breaking and local news.

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1: Good morning, I'm Jessica Minnie. Here's what's coming up over the next 48 hours. It's everything you need to know.
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1: Here's Brockville and Area's 3-day forecast from the MyFM Weather Center. Clouds with increasing showers developing this afternoon and a risk of a thunderstorm. A high of 28 feeling more like 34 with the humidex. And the UV index very high at 9 and a low of 20 tonight. Tomorrow we'll see a mix of sun and cloud with a chance of late day showers and a risk of a thunderstorm. High of 28 feeling like 34 and the UV index very high at 8 and a low of 16 tomorrow night. Saturday we can see sunny conditions with a high of 26 and a low of 16. I'm Jessica Minnie, 104.9 MyFM Brockville and Area's breaking and local news.

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3: All right, leadoff hitter today on this Thursday, July the 9th, Emerson Woodcock celebrating 8 candles on his birthday cake today. Huge happy birthday shout out to you, Emerson. Have a great day.
1: Happy birthday, Tammy Canna. Have a wonderful day, Tammy. And best wishes for your new decade. Love from all the family.
3: Happy 21st birthday to Ethan Burns. Time sure does fly when you're having fun. Ethan, love mom, dad, Evangeline, and of course, Chaos and Chloe. We hope you have a fantastic day.
1: And happy birthday, Prince, who we're pretty sure is a fur baby. Have a great day, Prince. Love, Mom. And congrats this morning to Ethan Burns, who is the winner of our pizza from Luna Pizzeria. It's delicious. You will love it. And someone will be in touch soon, Ethan.

0: Daniel Powder's Bad Day on MyFM on your Thursday, on a good day for us, because we've got lots to talk about, including the fact that summer is for radio. Here's a couple of things to make a summertime better. A barbecue, Blue Jays tickets, and cash. We're going to find out how you can win that with MyFM on Monday morning. So get yourself ready, because summer's about to get a lot better. And yeah, summer is for radio. It's Adam Weeks here with you. I'll tell you one thing not to spend your cash on. Fans are selling trash and air from the Swift-Kelce wedding. After the big event at Madison Square Garden, people are selling things like New York City garbage keepsakes that they've collected from outside the venue, soda can tops, fabric scraps. One person on eBay has listed a plastic bag allegedly filled with air collected from outside the arena for $49,999.99. Seems like a fair price for what might be air from outside an arena. I remember back in the 90s, Slash from Guns N' Roses was at Much Music in Toronto, and they had a contest where you could win his butts from outside. They collected the butts off the ground, and somebody won them in a contest. You know what they say, one person's trash is another person's treasure. Don't buy that stuff. We've got great music to come. We're going to wake you up before we go with Wham! On Deck on MyFM on your Thursday.
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1: From the BrockvilleDaily.ca News Center, I'm Evan Gibb. OBSU and CEFPO is asking the employer and funder to return to mediation as a labor dispute continues to drag on. NBC Brockville is warning locals to be cautious after two employee email accounts were compromised, allowing hackers to send hundreds of fraudulent emails. 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
2: Here's Brockville's three-day forecast from the MyFM Weather Center. Today, increasing cloudiness with the chance of showers and the risk of a thunderstorm, the high 28. It'll feel like 34 with the Humidex. Tonight, a few showers ending this evening, then cloudy with the chance of showers, the low is 20. Tomorrow, a sun and cloud mix with the chance of showers late in the afternoon, also with the risk of a thunderstorm, the high is 28. And Saturday, sunshine and a high of 26. 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

0: Jeff Healy and Angel Eyes on MyFM. And here's a question for you. How long do you like to lay your angel eyes on a movie? How long should movies be? Movies come out sometimes that are over 2 hours, and it's a long time to sit in a theater. 1 hour seems short. What is the right length for a movie? And I ask this, well, our attention spans are getting shorter, it seems. Well, 2,000 people were asked, what's the perfect length for a movie? Their answer came out at 88 minutes. The preferences fell by generation. Boomers, they're looking for 93 minutes. Gen X, 89 minutes. Millennials, 86 minutes. And Gen Z at 82. That averages out to a perfect 88-minute movie. It sounds about right to me. But if you're heading out to the theater anytime soon to watch something like The Odyssey, I wouldn't expect 88 minutes. 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
0: Next up, Taylor Swift from Toy Story 5, I Knew It, I Knew You. Don't forget, you can buy garbage from outside her wedding on eBay right now. Coming up in the next hour, your favorite shows are about to be recognized at the Emmys, and we'll chat about nominations on your Thursday morning. My

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0: Joey Furtado and Try on My FM at Work. Adam Weeks with you. Before that, it was Summer Nights from Greece. You've got to love these summer nights. And if you're out for a nice stroll on a summer night, take us with you. 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You can stream us anywhere in the world. And summer really is for radio, you know. And we're going to prove that because we've got a few things lined up and we're going to tell you all about it coming up on Monday morning. Think a barbecue. Blue Jays tickets and cash with MyFM. Keep that in your pocket through the weekend, and we'll get excited for the announcement Monday morning. We'll let you know what we're doing here. Now, we're also getting excited to celebrate some of the best TV shows of the last year with the 2026 Emmys. And The Pitt and Hacks are dominating these Emmy nominations. The Pitt led all programs with 25 Emmy nominations. That includes Outstanding Drama Series and a record 13 acting nods. That's crazy. Hacks is right behind them with 24 nominations for the fifth season. The most ever for a comedy. Widow's Bay has 19 nominations. Pluribus has 18. And Netflix's Beef topped the limited series nominations with 16. Stephen Colbert's final season 9 Emmy nominations. That's the most of Colbert's 11 years on that show. And the ceremony is airing live on NBC and Peacock from Los Angeles on September 14th. It's the 78th Emmy Awards. Will you be watching? For now, up next, a little band out of Ireland after a break and a look at what's going on MyFM.
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1: From the BrockvilleDaily.ca News Center, I'm Evan Gibb. Brockville's postponed Canada Day fireworks display will now take place on Sunday, August 2nd at Blockhouse Island. NBC Brockville is warning locals to be cautious after two employee email accounts were compromised, allowing hackers to send hundreds of fraudulent emails. And a free summer festival is bringing art, music, and family fun to Merrickville this weekend. 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

Here's Brockville's three-day forecast from the MyFM Weather Center. Today, increasing cloudiness with the chance of showers and the risk of a thunderstorm, the high 28. It'll feel like 34 with the humid X. Tonight, a few showers ending this evening, then cloudy with the chance of showers, the low is 20. Tomorrow, a sun and cloud mix with the chance of showers late in the afternoon, also with the risk of a thunderstorm, the high is 28. And Saturday, sunshine and a high of 26. 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

0: Rockville's 104.9 MyFM. Music there from Corey Hart and Sunglasses at Night. You know, I love in the summertime when the sun sets so late that you could be wearing your sunglasses technically at night because it's still light out. I was out for a walk around 8 o'clock last night, enjoying the fact that it wasn't dark yet. You've got to love summer, and you know, summer is for radio. We've got your soundtrack here all summer long. And not only that, chances for you to upscale your summer. Keep listening to MyFM because coming up on Monday morning, we're going to tell you how you can win a barbecue, Blue Jays tickets, and cash. I remember years ago buying my first personal barbecue, a charcoal barbecue. I like to make everyone wait hours for dinner, but I did love that barbecue. I remember my first Jays game. They played the Oakland Athletics in 1989. I was in Toronto for that. But you know, I've never won $500. So take my FM with you everywhere you go. 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
0: It's almost Friday. I'll be back tomorrow morning at 10 a.m. to get us that much closer to the weekend. And, of course, Laura Earle is coming right up after the news at noon here on MyFM. Adam Weeks, I'll talk to you again on a Friday in July.

0: News. Here's what's happening in Brockville.
1: Increasing cloudiness with the chance of showers and the risk of a thunderstorm. The high 28. It'll feel like 34 with the humid X. Good afternoon. I'm Evan Gibb. OPSU and CEFPO is asking the employer and funder to return to mediation as a labor dispute continues to drag on. Union representative Alex Lane said the group is ready to meet July 13th in Toronto with a mediator to work toward a new agreement. The union says workers are seeking fair wages and improved working conditions. Brockville's postponed Canada Day fireworks celebration will now take place on Sunday, August 2nd at Blockhouse Island. The free fireworks display is scheduled to begin at 9:45 p.m. The city is encouraging residents and visitors to attend the rescheduled event and appreciate the public's patience following the earlier postponement. Brockville police are reminding locals to lock their vehicles after continued thefts from cars across the community. Police say many of the targeted vehicles were left unlocked or had valuables visible inside. Drivers are urged to lock doors, close windows, remove or hide valuables, and take keys and key fobs to help prevent theft and keep the community safer. And as heard on MyFM in the morning, the third annual Bells and Ladders Girls Firefighters Camp in Brockville is back July 22nd to the 24th. Brockville Fire Chief Melanie Jones explains the purpose of the camp.
2: We want to expose them to what the fire department does, and we also want to get them so that they're doing things that maybe they wouldn't have done otherwise, so that whether they choose firefighting or not, they've challenged themselves and they've walked away hopefully feeling like they can do whatever they want to if they want to work for it.
1: 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And the first game of the World Cup quarterfinals begins today, featuring France against Morocco at 4 p.m. The next time you're scrolling through your phone, check out BrockvilleDaily.ca and see what Brockville's talking about. Your three-day weather is next.
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Phil's 3-day forecast from the MyFM Weather Center. Today, increasing cloudiness with the chance of showers and the risk of a thunderstorm, the high 28. It'll feel like 34 with the humid X. Tonight, a few showers ending this evening, then cloudy with the chance of showers, the low is 20. Tomorrow, a sun and cloud mix with the chance of showers late in the afternoon, also with the risk of a thunderstorm, the high is 28. And Saturday, sunshine and a high of 26. 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

0: She sang arguably the power ballad of all power ballads, and now that signature raspy voice has fallen silent. It's Laura. This is My FM at Work. Grammy-nominated Welsh pop star Bonnie Tyler has passed away unexpectedly in Portugal after being treated for an illness. Her biggest hit, the chart topper, Total Eclipse of the Heart, had a Canadian connection with Port Dover native Rory Dodd singing the duet in the famous Turnaround lyric. Tyler received 3 Grammy nominations over her decades-long career and was also made a member of the Order of the British Empire for her services to music. She was 75. Coming up next, chirping has reached an all-new level in the World Cup.
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0: World Cup chirping has hit a new level, 30,000 feet. It's Laura. This is My FM at Work. One of the most anticipated matchups is going to happen this Saturday between Norway and England, and their national airlines apparently are here for it. Norwegian Airlines has called out British Airways on their socials, asking if they'd like to take a little friendly wager on the outcome of the match. If Norway wins, British Airways has to change their logo online to Norwegian Airs for a full day on Sunday and vice versa. Air Portugal jumped in saying that they would be watching from the lounge, fitting because Portugal's been eliminated from the World Cup. And meanwhile, Scandinavian Airlines has a great animation with one of their planes being powered through the air by oars in tribute to Norway's rowing chant. Until then, we can watch France versus Morocco today at 4 o'clock. And if you Google Norway's Erling Haaland right now, a little Viking rowing comes up in an animation at the bottom. It's great. Another great thing, a barbecue, Blue Jays tickets, and cash. Find out how to win Monday morning on MyFM.
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5: Here's Brockville's three-day forecast from the MyFM Weather Center. Today, increasing cloudiness with the chance of showers and the risk of a thunderstorm, the high 28. It'll feel like 34 with the humid X. Tonight, a few showers ending this evening, then cloudy with the chance of showers, the low is 20. Tomorrow, a sun and cloud mix with the chance of showers late in the afternoon, also with the risk of a thunderstorm, the high is 28. And Saturday, sunshine and a high of 26. 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

0: think entire streets in towns should go no shoes, no shirt, no service. It's Laura. This is My FM, your at work and at home station. We talked earlier this week about Venice, Italy, upping its tourist tax to try and cut down on the number of visitors. And now the fishing village of Varenna in Lake Como, Italy, is going to hit tourists with a dress code. Anybody visiting the streets, bare-chested or in swimwear, could face up to a 200 euro fine. Beaches, piers, and boat docks are exempt, but otherwise, tourists need to cover up. What do you think? Do you think dress codes will keep things respectful for the locals? Coming up next, wedding season is in full swing, and I want to know what you're gifting the newlyweds these days.
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0: It's Laura coming up next. We're talking wedding gift etiquette. What are you doing this summer for any nuptials you're attending? And later in the show, we're back into entertainment news with some hellos and goodbyes.

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0: Heading to a wedding this summer? What are you taking as a gift? It's Laura. This is MyFM at Work. Wedding season is full swing right now. And with the cost of weddings in Canada now estimated to be between $30,000 and $42,000, what do you give as a gift? I have not been to a wedding in ages, so I feel out of touch with this one. Are registries still a thing? I don't know. Experts suggest that the gift you give at a wedding should do two things. It should, number one, reflect your relationship to the couple. For example, if it's a sibling getting married, you'll probably give a bigger gift. If it's a work colleague, maybe not as large. Second, it should reflect your circumstances. If you've just graduated from college and have a whole ton of debt, or maybe you're already traveling, paying for accommodations, paying for a babysitter, your gift may not be as substantial. What are your rules for giving wedding gifts? Do you stick with the standby covering the cost of the plate, or do you go for broke for your friend? Coming up next, a great routine is great until you feel like you're in a rut. We're going to have ideas on shaking it up.
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1: From the BrockvilleDaily.ca News Center, I'm Harper Cody. The city of Brockville has announced a new date for its postponed Canada Day fireworks display. The show is now set for Sunday, August 2nd. Brockville police are reminding residents to lock their vehicles after continued thefts from cars across the community. And the Ottawa Blues Fest, the 2026 festival, is on tonight through July 19th at LeBreton Flats. It's everything that matters in Brockville and area. 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
9: Here's Brockville's three-day forecast from the MyFM Weather Center. Today, increasing cloudiness with the chance of showers and the risk of a thunderstorm. The high 28. It'll feel like 34 with the humid X. Tonight, a few showers ending this evening, then cloudy with the chance of showers. The low is 20. Tomorrow, a sun and cloud mix with the chance of showers late in the afternoon, also with the risk of a thunderstorm. The high is 28. And Saturday, sunshine and a high of 26. I'm Evan Gibb, 104.9 MyFM, Brockville's breaking and local news.

0: There's definitely something to be said for having a great day-to-day routine, but experts are telling us we got to shake it up now and then. It's Laura. This is MyFM at Work. If you've been feeling a bit stuck in your routine, maybe a bit blah going about your day-to-day, novelty may be the key to getting you out of that rut. But experts say it doesn't have to be a big event like taking a two-week vacation to an exotic locale. Small changes can also help. Things like picking a new hobby, having the neighbors over for a game night, or even cooking that one recipe you've had pinned forever. These can also be a subtle way to add a bit of joy back into your routine while also adding that much needed dopamine hit, that feel good hormone, which in new studies is shown to be part of the anticipation of that new reward you're working on. So take a look at what you're doing day to day and see where you can fit something a little new in. Up next, we're into entertainment news.
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1: From the BrockvilleDaily.ca News Center, I'm Harper Cody. The city of Brockville has announced a new date for its postponed Canada Day fireworks display. The show is now set for Sunday, August 2nd. Brockville police are reminding residents to lock their vehicles after continued thefts from cars across the community. And the Ottawa Blues Fest, the 2026 festival, is on tonight through July 19th at LeBreton Flats. Everything that matters in Brockville and area, you'll hear it right here on 104.9 MyFM and see it at brockvilledaily.ca.
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4: Here's Brockville's 3-day forecast from the MyFM Weather Center. Today, increasing cloudiness with the chance of showers and the risk of a thunderstorm, the high 28. It'll feel like 34 with the humid X. Tonight, a few showers ending this evening, then cloudy with the chance of showers, the low is 20. Tomorrow, a sun and cloud mix with the chance of showers late in the afternoon, also with the risk of a thunderstorm, the high is 28. And Saturday, sunshine and a high of 26. I'm Evan Gibb, 104.9 MyFM, Brockville's breaking and local news.

0: Rockville's 104.9 MyFM. It's Laura, MyFM at work. A note from our community events calendar coming up this weekend. Farmersville exhibition is going to be happening at Centennial Park and Center 76. The truck pull is Friday night, tractor pull all day Saturday, show and shine on Saturday, the Super Dogs show happening on Saturday, and so much more. There's going to be something for everybody. And also part of that is going to be the Lions Club of Athens summer draw. That's taking place. You can still get tickets for that one. The draw is on Sunday. Head to our website. We've got details there. 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
0: Thanks so much for listening, everybody. I'm Laura Earle, signing off on this Thursday afternoon. Have a great rest of your day. I'll talk to you tomorrow at noon. Stay with us right now. Emily Moore's coming up next.

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1: Brockville area is under a severe thunderstorm warning from Environment Canada for this afternoon and early this evening, damaging wind gusts up to 90 kilometers per hour with heavy rain and localized flooding are possible. Residents are urged to seek shelter, avoid flooded roads, and monitor weather updates. In the newsroom, I'm Harper Cody.
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1: Brockville's 104.9 MyFM. Hey, how's it going? It's Wendy. That was Sheryl Crow. And Sheryl Crow, by the way, going to be at Ottawa Blues Fest, which kicks off tonight. I know not the greatest weather right now. Severe thunderstorm watch in effect for our area. And I know it's raining up in Ottawa, too. But hopefully clears up in time because Ottawa Blues Fest is always a great time. There are so many big artists performing this year, like the Lumineers, Shaggy, which is very exciting. And, of course, Sheryl Crow, like I said. So if you want tickets, more details, ottawabluesfest.ca.
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1: Brockville area is under a severe thunderstorm warning from Environment Canada for this afternoon and early this evening, damaging wind gusts up to 90 kilometers per hour with heavy rain and localized flooding are possible. Residents are urged to seek shelter, avoid flooded roads, and monitor weather updates. In the newsroom, I'm Harper Cody.
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1: From the BrockvilleDaily.ca News Center, I'm Harper Cody. The city of Brockville has announced the new date for its postponed Canada Day fireworks display. The show is now set for Sunday, August 2nd. Brockville police are reminding residents to lock their vehicles after continued thefts from cars across the community. And the Ottawa Blues Fest, the 2026 festival, is on tonight through July 19th at LeBreton Flats. It's everything that matters in Brockville and area. You'll hear it right here on 104.9 MyFM and see it at brockvilledaily.ca.
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Here's Brockville's three-day forecast from the MyFM Weather Center. Two weather alerts are in effect from Environment Canada for Brockville and surrounding area. A severe thunderstorm watch and a severe thunderstorm warning. Mainly cloudy with a few showers this afternoon. Risk of a thunderstorm between 10 and 20 millimeters expected. It'll feel like 34. Tonight, a few showers with the risk of a thunderstorm at a low of 20. Tomorrow, mix of sun and clouds. Slight chance of showers late in the afternoon. Risk of a thunderstorm. It'll feel like 34. Saturday, sunny at a high of 28. I'm Harper Cody, 104.9 MyFM, Brockville's Breaking and

0: 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Hey, it's Wendy joining us now. Weather Dan.
1: Woohoo. Well, it's been an active weather day around the region,
0: absolutely,
1: Wendy. And so I just want to provide a little seasoning here for your show and make sure that we get all the weather information out there.
0: Okay.
1: But there is a severe thunderstorm warning, a yellow warning for Brockville, Prescott. But really, Wendy, I think it's kind of the areas around Brockville. Does that kind of make sense?
0: Yes.
1: Like, I don't know, there's no windows in this studio or not one that's high enough that you can see out of.
0: Not just because I'm
1: that's
0: short.
1: That's not a short
0: just,
1: joke.
0: Yeah, yeah, I was going to say, it's just genuinely
1: I
0: high.
1: Can't even see out of it. But like a half hour, 40 minutes ago, it was like black dark off to the north. In fact, some of the street lights started turning on for a little bit. Now, then the rain came, but basically, areas still in the path of this storm right now. We're kind of looking at Prescott, Iroquois, Lyndhurst, Athens, Spencerville, Williamsburg, kind of north and east. And if you look at the line that's going across right now, I've got it up on radar here, even though you can't see the radar because this is radio. I can see it. And basically, you know, there's still a pretty significant group of cells that are moving through. So again, if you're going to be heading off to the north in the next hour or so, it could be, you know, pretty heavy rains that are falling. We've had some thunder and lightning. Here in Brockville, though, I think the worst has passed.
0: Okay, well, I mean, that's good for our area, at least.
1: Yeah, no, exactly. Now, that doesn't mean, you know, we're probably still going to see some showers. I imagine kind of off and on, hit and miss until about 8:30, 9 o'clock tonight, and then it's going to clear out after that. So, a little bit of rain, we could use it. It's getting a little dry, but, you know, I think as far as severe weather, areas north and east of here, you want to pay attention a little while longer here. I don't know. I think we're going to be all right.
0: Okay, well, I'm going to put you on the spot a little bit because tonight's the first night of Blues Fest, and I know people are coming.
1: Oh.
0: They're going from Brockville to Ottawa.
1: Okay, let me get you the super triple Doppler radar. Okay, so I'm looking at Ottawa right now. 4 o'clock, we are looking at the last of the big cells moving through. And they had a couple earlier today. Looks like 4:15 is going to be the last big cell. Showers in Ottawa continuing until, drum roll please, I got to let the radar play through here. Looks like there's going to be a break around 9:30. So if you're going to the show,
0: the headliner,
1: yeah, you might want to take your slicker with you.
0: Yeah,
1: right. That's a thing, a slicker. Did you know that?
0: Is that like a rain jacket?
1: It's kind of like a raincoat. Yeah.
0: Oh, look at me, smarts.
1: Yes, right. And so, but Wendy, here's the thing: is on the back end of this, about 10:30, they're going to have probably one more little brief shower. So
0: okay, well, I mean, could be fun to dance in the rain.
1: Yeah, right. Depending on how you like these things, it could be a lot of fun.
0: Yeah. Well, enjoy Blues Fest and try to stay dry.
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We do still have two weather alerts in place, a severe thunderstorm watch and a warning. Brockville was talking to Weather Dan, and he was saying that, you know, it kind of looks like the worst of the storm is done for us. But if you're north of Brockville, like Spencerville and you know, up in that area, that could still be quite stormy. So, yes, we do still have two weather alerts in place. 104.9 MyFM.

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1: Rockville and area is under a severe thunderstorm warning from Environment Canada for this afternoon and early this evening. Damaging wind gusts up to 90 kilometers per hour with heavy rain and localized flooding are possible. Residents are urged to seek shelter, avoid flooded roads, and monitor weather updates. In the newsroom, I'm Harper Cody.
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1: Good afternoon, I'm Harper Cody. News is next, but first a MyFM local weather alert. Environment Canada has issued a severe thunderstorm warning for Brockville area with strong storms this afternoon and early this evening. Wind gusts up to 90 kilometers per hour and localized rainfall of up to 60 millimeters could cause power outages, flash flooding, and property damage. Residents should take shelter immediately, avoid flooded roadways, and continue monitoring weather alerts. The city of Brockville has announced a new date for its postponed Canada Day fireworks display. The show is now set for Sunday, August 2nd. Natalie Finucane, communications coordinator with the city, explained the thought process behind the original cancellation.
2: Because the fireworks are set off on the barge, obviously with the lightning, it just poses a huge risk to staff and to the public and just all the potential risks that come with that.
1: Finucane said Brockville Tourism coordinated with the fireworks contractor while the city's parks department helped provide staffing for the rescheduled event. The fireworks will begin at 9:45 p.m. at Blockhouse Island. Brockville police are reminding residents to lock their vehicles after continued thefts from cars across the community. Officers say many of the targeted vehicles were left unlocked or had valuables visible inside. Drivers are urged to lock doors, close windows, remove or hide valuables, and take keys and key fobs to help prevent theft and keep the community safer. And a free summer festival is bringing art, music, and family fun to Merrickville this weekend. The Merrickville Festival of Arts runs Saturday at Blockhouse Park with local performers

0: theater and activities for kids. Anya Perry, owner of Maple Music and music programmer for the festival, says there will be plenty to take in.
1: Yes, so people can expect lots of art, everything art. There will be 30 artists set up in the park in booths where they'll be providing a wonderful opportunity for visitors to meet the artists and add to their collection.
0: Admission is free, and it starts Saturday at 10 a.m. In my FM sports in the NHL, the Anaheim Ducks have matched the Philadelphia Flyers' offer sheet on forward Leo Carlson, making him the league's highest-paid player at $18 million per season. In the FIFA World Cup, it's a quarterfinal matchup between France and Morocco, and an off night for the Blue Jays, but they're back at it tomorrow night against the Padres. The next time you're scrolling through your phone, visit RockvilleDaily.com. 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
1: The 401 is looking good between Kingston and Cornwall so far. Traffic is moving steady in both directions through Gannon, Ockaway, and Brockville. And the 416 is clear with no collisions to report. A yellow thunderstorm warning is in effect. Showers ending tonight, then cloudy, a chance of showers, the risk of a thunderstorm, a low of 19. Friday, mainly cloudy, a chance of showers with the risk of a thunderstorm, a high of 28, humidex 33. Saturday, sunny with a high of 28, and Sunday, sunny with a high of 29. 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

0: 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Hey, it's Wendy. 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
4: It's a smooth trip on the 401 between Kingston and Cornwall. Traffic is moving well through Gananoque and Brockville with no issues on the 416 and no collisions to report. A yellow thunderstorm warning is in effect. Showers ending tonight, then cloudy, a chance of showers, the risk of a thunderstorm, a low of 19. Friday, mainly cloudy, a chance of showers with the risk of a thunderstorm, a high of 28, humidex 33. Saturday, sunny with a high of 28, and Sunday, sunny with a high of 29. Traffic for localfame.ca. 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
3: No trouble spots on the 401 between Kingston and Cornwall, and everything is moving well east and west through Yananaqua and Brockville, and the 416 remains problem free. A yellow thunderstorm warning is in effect. Showers ending tonight, then cloudy, a chance of showers, the risk of a thunderstorm, a low of 19. Friday, mainly cloudy, a chance of showers with the risk of a thunderstorm, a high of 28, Humidex 33. Saturday, sunny with a high of 28, and Sunday, sunny with a high of 29. 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
1: Good afternoon. I'm Harper Cody. News is next, but first, a MyFM local weather alert. Severe thunderstorms are expected to impact Brockville and area this afternoon, according to Environment Canada. The storm may bring wind gusts reaching 90 kilometers per hour, heavy rainfall, and localized flooding, with the risk of power outages and damage to trees, fences, and roofs. Officials advise residents to stay indoors, secure loose outdoor items, and avoid flooded areas. Ottawa Blues Fest that runs tonight through July 19th at Le Breton Flats, featuring country, rock, rap, indie, and much more. 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
1: 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The city of Brockville has announced the date for its postponed Canada Day fireworks display, with the show now set for Sunday, August 2nd. Natalie Finucane, communications coordinator with the city, addressed questions circulating in the community about Brockville Tourism receiving a federal Celebrate Canada grant for the celebration.
3: There is a stipulation in there that says those funds must be used for the 2026 celebration. So there's been lots of questions about, you know, stacking the fireworks for next year's celebration. But within this grant, it stipulates that we cannot actually stack year over year. It has to be used for the 2026 celebration.
1: The fireworks will begin that day at 9:45 p.m. at Blockhouse Island. And OPSU is asking the employer and funder to return to mediation as a labor dispute with Lanark Leeds Grenville Addictions and Mental Health is set to end its seventh week.

0: Union Representative Alex Lane said the group is prepared to meet July 13th in Toronto with a mediator to work towards a new agreement. The union says workers are seeking fair wages and improved working conditions. In MyFM Sports in the NHL, the Anaheim Ducks have matched the Philadelphia Flyers' offer sheet on forward Leo Carlson, now making him the league's highest paid player at $18 million per season. In the FIFA World Cup, it's quarterfinal matchup between France and Morocco, and an off night for the Blue Jays, but back at it tomorrow night against the San Diego Padres. The next time you're scrolling through your phone, visit BrockvilleDaily.ca and see what Brockville is talking about. 401 traffic and weather together next on 104.9 MyFM.
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7: The 401 is in good shape today between Kingston and Cornwall. Traffic is moving well through Yananaque and Brockville, and it's a clear drive on the 416 with no collisions reported. A yellow thunderstorm watch is in effect. Showers ending tonight, then cloudy, a chance of showers, the risk of a thunderstorm, a low of 19. Friday, mainly cloudy, a chance of showers with the risk of a thunderstorm, a high of 28, humidex 33. Saturday, sunny with a high of 28, and Sunday, sunny with a high of 29. 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

0: 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Hey, it's Wendy. So the Brock Veterinary Food Bank, they say they had 42 new families visit last month, and in total over 2,300 visitors. 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

0: 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Hey, it's Wendy. We have had a rainy, overcast afternoon. It reminds me of last week's stormy weather. So I just want to say thank you so much to emergency crews. I know that they were very busy last week, and hopefully they're not busy again today. But just this weather kind of reminded me. So thanks to emergency crews. Also, thank you to all the hydro workers. We will keep you updated if there are any outages. But yeah, it's been definitely a busy summer, and hopefully things are going to calm down. So thank you so much. 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
10: If you're heading along the 401 between Kingston and Cornwall, it's a smooth trip. Traffic is moving well through Gananoque and Brockville, and the 416 is also problem-free. A yellow thunderstorm watch is in effect. Showers ending tonight, then cloudy, a chance of showers, the risk of a thunderstorm, a low of 19. Friday, mainly cloudy, a chance of showers with the risk of a thunderstorm, a high of 28, Humidex 33. Saturday, sunny with a high of 28, and Sunday, sunny with a high of 29. 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

0: 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Hey, it's Wendy. So Brockville Professional Firefighters Association, they are back with their annual raffle. And every year they do a date where they go to a local business and they sell tickets. And that date is coming up next week, less than a week away, actually. On Wednesday the 15th, they will be at the Barley Mow selling tickets. It will be around this time, so 4 until closing. Tickets are $5. 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So July 15th, they will be at the Barley Mow selling tickets. And if you want to get your tickets ahead of time, bpffa.ca. 104.9 MyFM.
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3: Drivers are seeing a good commute on the 401 today. No issues to report between Kingston and Cornwall, traveling both directions. Also good conditions through Gananoque and Brockville and along the 416. A yellow thunderstorm watch is in effect. Showers ending tonight, then cloudy, a chance of showers, the risk of a thunderstorm, a low of 19. Friday, mainly cloudy, a chance of showers with the risk of a thunderstorm, a high of 28, humidex 33. Saturday, sunny with a high of 28, and Sunday, sunny with a high of 29. 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
0: Hey, it's Wendy. Thank you so much for hanging out with Brockville's 104.9 MyFM. We'll be right back.

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1: Good afternoon. I'm Harper Cody. News is next, but first a MyFM local weather alert. Environment Canada has issued a severe thunderstorm warning for Brockville area with strong storms this afternoon and early this evening. Wind gusts up to 90 kilometers per hour and localized rainfall of up to 60 millimeters could cause power outages, flash flooding, and property damage. Residents should take shelter immediately, avoid flooded roadways, and continue monitoring weather alerts. The city of Brockville has announced a new date for its postponed Canada Day fireworks display. The show is now set for Sunday, August 2nd. Natalie Finucane, communications coordinator with the city, explained the thought process behind the original cancellation.
2: Because the fireworks are set off on the barge, obviously with the lightning, it just poses a huge risk to staff and to the public and just all the potential risks that come with that.
1: Finucane said Brockville Tourism coordinated with the fireworks contractor while the city's parks department helped provide staffing for the rescheduled event. The fireworks will begin at 9:45 p.m. at Blockhouse Island. Brockville police are reminding residents to lock their vehicles after continued thefts from cars across the community. Officers say many of the targeted vehicles were left unlocked or had valuables visible inside. Drivers are urged to lock doors, close windows, remove or hide valuables, and take keys and key fobs to help prevent theft and keep the community safer. And a free summer festival is bringing art, music, and family fun to

0: Merrickville this weekend. The Merrickville Festival of Arts runs Saturday at Blockhouse Park with local performers, theater, and activities for kids. Anya Perry, owner of Maple Music and music programmer for the festival, says there will be plenty to take in.
1: Yes, so people can expect lots of art, everything art. There will be 30 artists set up in the park in booths where they'll be providing a wonderful opportunity for visitors to meet the artists and add to their collection.
0: Admission is free and it starts Saturday at 10 a.m. In my FM sports in the NHL, the Anaheim Ducks have matched the Philadelphia Flyers offer sheet on forward Leo Carlson, making him the league's highest paid player at $18 million per season. In the FIFA World Cup, it's a quarterfinal matchup between France and Morocco, and an off night for the Blue Jays, but they're back at it tomorrow night against the Padres. The next time you're scrolling through your phone, visit RockvilleDaily.com. 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
6: The 401 remains clear between Kingston and Cornwall. Traffic is moving well in both directions through Gananoque and Brockville, and the 416 is also collision free. Showers ending tonight, then cloudy, a chance of showers, the risk of a thunderstorm, a low of 19. Friday, mainly cloudy, a chance of showers with the risk of a thunderstorm, a high of 28, Humidex 33. Saturday, sunny with a high of 28, and Sunday, sunny with a high of 29. Traffic for localfame.ca. 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
2: A good drive along the 401. Things are running smoothly between Kingston and Cornwall. No delays through Gannon, Ockway, or Brockville, and no problems on the 416. Showers ending tonight, then cloudy, a chance of showers, the risk of a thunderstorm, a low of 19. Friday, mainly cloudy, a chance of showers with the risk of a thunderstorm, a high of 28, humidex 33. Saturday, sunny with a high of 28, and Sunday, sunny with a high of 29. 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
6: Here's Brockville's 3-day forecast from the MyFM Weather Center. Two weather alerts are in effect from Environment Canada for Brockville and surrounding areas. Severe thunderstorm watch and a severe thunderstorm warning. Showers tonight with the risk of a thunderstorm at a low of 19. Tomorrow, mainly cloudy, slight chance of showers late in the afternoon, risk of a thunderstorm. It'll feel like 33. Then Saturday, sunshine at a high of 28. 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